0: America, Ron Ansel Brown coming in number 10 on the countdown. Number 9, Mumford & Sons and Chris Stapleton with Here.
1: Well, here's my final serenade. Here's a gun and here's a blade. Here's

0: here. Mumford & Sons and Chris Stapleton coming in number 9 on the Gospel Country Countdown.
1: It's the ideal country club, but it's pretty exclusive. We really only want people that really have it all together, because we really want to look good. In this country club, we focus on keeping it nice and comfortable. It's the country club known as church.
2: Well, face it, a lot of us would prefer a church to be nice and comfortable. A sort of Christian country club where we are more concerned about image than substance. But actually, according to the Bible, church should be more of a hospital for the sick rather than a country club for the well. Jesus said he came for those who are sick, not those who are well. He said that he would leave the 99 who are not lost to go looking for the one who is lost. Shouldn't churches today have the same agenda? A church that goes after the broken, hurting in society might have some rough edges, but that just goes with the territory if you're trying to reach out to a lost and dying world. So as you get involved in your church, do your part to make it a hospital for the sick.

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2: 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That's Max McNown with World Change Me. The monsters.

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1: Say a Prayer, Thomas Rhett and Zach Brown, coming in number 7 on the Gospel Country Countdown. Now, every week at this time, we play a song called Ring That Bell. It's about an exciting new cancer therapy for leukemia, lymphoma, and multiple myeloma. It was actually co-written by one of the doctors that first discovered the procedure, and it changes everything. My wife is on day 209 and improving daily. So here she is, Megs McCarthy, with Ring That Bell.

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0: Gospel. Gospel Country's number six song is our first debut, Blake Shelton with Stay Country or Die Tryin'.

0: I wonder what God's thinking. The Royce coming number one 15 years ago today on the Gospel Country Countdown. I'm Les Roberts.
1: Hey, is that a faucet running?
2: Nope, that's not a faucet. 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
1: It is?
2: Yeah, forest rivers provide over 100 million people with clean water to drink. 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
0: 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Rodney Atkins has our second debut with The Years Are Short.

0: Riches of Grace, Scott Mac Brown. Coming at number four on the Gospel Country Countdown.
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0: 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It's called Still Standing.

0: 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Number 2, Lee Bryce with When the Kingdom Comes.
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Coming at number two on the countdown, the number one song from 5 years ago today was Tim McGraw with God Moves the Pen.

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Copyright 2026.

and welcome to today's Cross Country. I'm your host, Marty Smith. Today, I'll be bringing you some of the most popular songs of the 1990s. These are songs that top the Christian country charts. Ken Holloway is hoping for a hoedown.

0: Carrie Land with Born Twice on today's Cross Country. I'm your host, Marty Smith. Well, don't go away. I've got music from Terry Lee Goffey, Kathy Treat, and Ken Holloway coming up in just a few moments as we listen to music that made Christian country a huge success in the 1990s. It's all coming up when we come back on today's Cross Country.
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4: Hi there. Welcome back to today's Cross Country. I'm your host, Marty Smith. Let's get you back into the music. The song saw its success of airplay, but it really didn't do much on the Christian country charts. However, as time has gone by, this has become an all-time favorite for Christian country music fans. Here is Bill Adams with Heading Home on today's Cross Country. Right down the

Gary Lee Goffey on today's Cross Country. You know me. I'm your host, Marty Smith. How about we continue with the music? Here's Kathy Treat and Ken Holloway with Going Off the Deep End on today's Cross Country.

Ken Holloway with Hoedown on today's Cross Country. It was a big hit for him in the mid-1990s. Let's continue with music from Jeff Silvey, A Little Bit of Faith on today's Cross Country.

0: Sylvie with his title cut to his CD, Little Bit of Faith, on today's Cross Country. I'm your host, Marty Smith. Well, stay right there. I've got the hits that pave the way for today's Christian country artists. You'll hear from Mid-South, White River, and the Hinsons. Plus, he's received great success as a solo artist, but when he was with this group, they made beautiful music together. They're coming up next when we come back on today's Cross Country.
1: It's the ideal country club, but it's pretty exclusive. We really only want people that really have it all together, because we really want to look good. In this country club, we focus on keeping it nice and comfortable. It's the country club known as church.
2: Well, face it, a lot of us would prefer a church to be nice and comfortable. A sort of Christian country club where we are more concerned about image than substance. But actually, according to the Bible, church should be more of a hospital for the sick rather than a country club for the well. Jesus said he came for those who were sick, not those who were well. He said that he would leave the 99 who are not lost to go looking for the one who is lost. Shouldn't churches today have the same agenda? A church that goes after the broken, hurting in society might have some rough edges, but that just goes with the territory if you're trying to reach out to a lost and dying world. So as you get involved in your church, do your part to make it a hospital for the sick rather than a country club for those who are well.
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0: Hi there. Welcome back to today's Cross Country. I'm your host, Marty Smith. Let's get you right back into the music. He's been in the music industry for over 40 years. He started out with the group The Days. Then he went on to enjoy a very successful solo career. In fact, he's still out there singing in churches and mission trips all over the world. Here is Chuck Day and The Days with Child of the Light on today's Cross Country. She walked down.

A number one hit from White River, I Like My Gospel Country. He had one of the best voices in Christian country music. Sadly, in 2005, the world lost Kenny Henson to cancer. Here he is with the Hensons and the song called Call Me Gone on today's Cross Country.

awful lot of things in my lifetime, and to be honest with you, smart wasn't hardly ever one of them. But thank God I was smart enough one day to call Jesus Christ the Lord of my life. And you know what? I called it quits to a whole lot of sinning. But now, it's cause of that commitment that a lot of people laugh at me and they call me foolish. But let them go ahead and laugh. You see, it really doesn't bother me at all. Cause even a fool can see with the shape she's in that this whole world's just about to fall. But just as long as I let Jesus call the shots, why, I ain't got nothing to fear. And when that roll is called up yonder, don't you

0: Although the song was released in 1988, radio stations still get requests for this song. That is Kenny Henson with the Hensons and their song, Call Me God. I'm your host, Marty Smith. Still to come, I've got music from Michael James, Kathy Lake, and Bruce Carroll in store for you. And he experienced success with a group and as a solo artist. Find out who this former Male Vocalist of the Year is when we come back on today's Cross Country.
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4: Hi there, welcome back to today's Cross Country. I'm your host, Marty Smith. How about we get you right back into the music? The song is off his Shoulder to the Wind CD. He brought a fresh new sound to Christian country music that garnered him several top 10 hits on the Christian country charts. Here is Michael James with Hand to the Plow on today's Cross Country.

It's Bruce Carroll with If We Only Had the Heart on today's Cross Country. I'm your host, Marty Smith. How about we close out the hour with a number one song from Bruce Haynes? It's called Jesus and John on today's Cross Country.

He started his music career with a group called Jubilation, who later changed their name to White River. After a few years with that group, he went on to have a successful solo career, earning him several Male Vocalist of the Year awards. That is Bruce Haines on today's Cross Country. Well, our time together has come to a close. What do you say we get together again next week at this very same time? I'd love to spend more time with you. Remember, it doesn't matter where you came from. It just matters where you're going. Will I see you there? Have a great week. Today's Cross Country is a division of M&A Productions. Any reproduction or copies of today's program is strictly prohibited without the expressed written consent of M&A Productions. Our staff includes executive producer Ted Griffin, creative consultant and marketing Pam Heckey, and I am your host, Marty Smith. 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

is what only can be described as a supergroup. They have four different songs in the year-end countdown. Four. This song was written by Russ Taff with his wife Tori and peaked at number 7 on November 4th. The Imperials with Be Still My Soul.

Kind of Cute. When we look back today, these four girls started as a gospel quartet and often sang with their famous dad. The Southern Gospel-controlled gospel music community gave them a Dove Award in 1977 for Best Album by a Secular Artist. But in July 1978, they were the featured act on the cover of the very first issue of the Contemporary Christian Music magazine. This song reached number 7 in the weekly charts on August 2nd, 1981. Number 24 for the whole year, The Boons. And Rest in Me.

0: You're listening to the Top 25 Countdown for the year 1981 on Joyful Sounds. I'm Rob Green.
1: It's the ideal country club, but it's pretty exclusive. We really only want people that really have it all together, because we really want to look good. In this country club, we focus on keeping it nice and comfortable. It's the country club known as church.
2: Well, face it, a lot of us would prefer a church to be nice and comfortable. A sort of Christian country club where we are more concerned about image than substance. But actually, according to the Bible, church should be more of a hospital for the sick rather than a country club for the well. Jesus said he came for those who were sick, not those who are well. He said that he would leave the 99 who are not lost to go looking for the one who is lost. Shouldn't churches today have the same agenda? A church that goes after the broken, hurting in society might have some rough edges, but that just goes with the territory if you're trying to reach out to a lost and dying world. So as you get involved in your church, do your part to make it a hospital for the sick rather than a country club for those who are well.
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4: 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Here's Rob Green.
0: An incredible guitarist. By 1981, he'd been recording 15 years already, 8 years as a solo act, born in Youngstown, Ohio, moving around and eventually settling in Nashville. This artist had this radio single hit, number 12, on April 26, 1981, and comes to number 23 for the entire year for Phil Kagi with Spend My Life With You.

There is no way to mention this group without talking about Brian Duncan. But other artists were involved as well, including Rick and Kevin Thompson, Randy Thomas of the Allies, and Bob Carlyle, famous for Butterfly Kisses. This was their best radio hit, reaching number 5 on November 30th, 1981, and ranking number 22 for the year. Sweet Comfort Band, and You Need a Reason.

0: 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I'm Rob Green. Joyful
1: Sounds. Today, my new dad threw a barbecue.
2: Today, my new son and I threw a barbecue.
1: There were burgers and chicken.
2: I burnt everything. 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
1: They were delicious.
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1: And then we played catch.
2: 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Mrs. Wakeham's window. Mrs. Wakeham's windshield. 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
0: They were called groundbreaking. Descendants of Davy Crockett and Francis Scott Key, they met in the first grade and began recording in 1977. By 1981, they released a radio single featuring a young guest artist, already famous, named Amy Grant, reaching number 6 on the weekly charts on June 26, and coming in number 21 for the year, DeGarmo and Key and Amy Grant with Nobody Loves Me.

This artist had great credentials. At 14, he conducted André Previn's Houston Symphony Orchestra and was regularly appearing as their pianist at age 16. In my mind, this song should have been at the top of the charts for the year, but it peaked at number 14 on September 22nd, 1981, and comes in number 29 for the whole year. David Meese with We Are the Reason.

0: All right, so you're listening to the countdown for 1981. I'm Rob Green. This is Joyful Sounds. I also publish the magazine of record for Christian music called Christian Music Weekly. It contains the charts for all the various radio formats. So you may be wondering how these countdowns work. Well, a lot of them are bogus on the radio. They're subjective, and they're just the opinion of the DJs or the program. But the charts in Christian Music Weekly that I produce and the charts that are used for the countdown of the show, this show in particular, and this year in particular, are based on Contemporary Christian Music Magazine and based on airplay surveys of radio stations at the time. They really are legitimate. I'm Rob Green.
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0: Born in 1939, and from the Bronx, he's best known for Run Around Sue and The Wanderer from 1961. But 20 years later, the year that we're counting down, he started recording Christian music. He wrote and recorded this song, peaking at number 10 on May 26, 1981, and then number 19 for the entire year, Dion, and Center of My Life.

This artist, perhaps best known as Amy Grant's first husband, moved to Nashville and began playing guitar for the Downings and the Singing Rambos. In 1979, he wrote Father's Eyes for Amy Grant, whom he married from 1982 to 1999. He wrote Finally for T.G. Shepherd and I Prefer the Moonlight for Kenny Rogers. In 1981, this song hit number 4 on the weekly charts on November 4th and number 18 for our year-end countdown. Gary Chapman with Sincerely Yours.

0: 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I'm Rob Green.
1: Hey, is that a faucet running?
2: Nope, that's not a faucet. That's a river rushing through the forest.
1: It is?
2: Yeah, forest rivers provide over 100 million people with clean water to drink. 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
1: Cool. 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
0: He won two Dove Awards a year earlier for Male Vocalist and for Pop Contemporary Album. This song peaked at number 7 on March 26 and comes in number 17 for the countdown of 1981. Here's Dallas Holm and Say.

This group was founded in 1977, but the two vocalists had been together long before that, singing in the Imperials. In fact, one of them, Sherman Andrus, sang with Andre Crouch and the Disciples even before that. This was their first number one song, and it stayed there for an amazing 20 weeks, starting February 26, 1981, and comes to number 16 for the year. Andrus, Blackwood & Company, with The Captain and Me.

0: 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I'm Rob Green.
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0: Singer, songwriter, who now lives in California. This artist is still active today, mostly posting on Facebook, I think. A good friend, with this song coming in at number 6 on November 30th and number 15 for the year. Scott Wesley Brown and Learning to Live Like Jesus. So

This guy was a member of Paul McCartney and Wings from 1973 to 1979 and began recording Christian music in 1980 as a result of his wife's miracle healing following a car accident. He's got two songs in the countdown, the second in the next hour. This is the first, number 4 on May 26th, and number 14 for the whole year, Joe English with Midnight Angel Choir.

This was the first Christian act ever to perform on a Grammy telecast. And in 1972, the first white Christian group to have a black lead singer. And with three songs on our countdown, the other two coming in the next hour, this one peaked at number two on June 26, 1981, and comes in at number 13 for the year. The Imperials, and Finish What You Started.

And you've been listening to the Top 25 Countdown for the year 1981. And there's another whole hour coming up right after this. I'm Rob Green.

Having trouble planning that next vacation? 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Are you tired of hotels, coffee shops, and cranky stewardesses? Then why not take the eternal vacation? 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It's so beautiful, you'll think you're in heaven. Well, you are. So don't put it off. 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Truly the only way to fly.

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1: 10, 9, 8, 7, 6, 5, 4, 3, 2, 1. You ready? I'm saying, are you ready?
2: 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I'm Rob Green, and I'm your host. 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So this is the countdown. We're gonna start at number 12 this hour. This group was often cited as a successful Christian country group. They had a good sound, but only had moderate radio success. This song reached number 3 on November 30th, 1981, and comes at number 12 for the entire year. Here's Brush Arbor with Only for the Love of the Lord.

With the success of Father's Eyes a year earlier, she had two songs in the top 25 in 1981. One at number 21 with DeGarmo and Key, and this one, peaking at number 3 on February 26, written by her fiancé Gary Chapman and her producer, Brown Bannister, number 11 for the year, Amy Grant. And Look What Has Happened to Me.

0: It's the ideal country club, but it's pretty exclusive. We really only want people that really have it all together, because we really want to look good. In this country club, we focus on keeping it nice and comfortable. It's the country club known as church.
1: Well, face it, a lot of us would prefer a church to be nice and comfortable. A sort of Christian country club where we are more

0: concerned about image than substance. But actually, according to the Bible, church should be more of a hospital for the sick rather than a country club for the well. Jesus said he came for those who were sick, not those who are well. He said that he would leave the 99 who are not lost to go looking for the one who is lost. Shouldn't churches today have the same agenda? A church that goes after the broken, hurting in society might have some rough edges, but that just goes with the territory if you're trying to reach out to a lost and dying world. So as you get involved in your church, do your part to make it a hospital for the sick rather than a country club for those who are well.
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2: 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Here's Rob Green.
3: From Birmingham, Alabama, he began recording in 1975. He wrote this song, and it peaked at number 4 on April 26, 1981. Coming in at number 10 for the entire year, Glenn Garrett with I'm Born Again.

Michael and Stormy O'Mardian wrote this song for this supergroup. Michael's production credits even included the theme from the TV show SWAT. This song came in number 3 on November 4th, 1981, number 9 for the whole year. The Imperials and I'd Rather Believe in You.

0: 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I'm Rob Green.
1: Today, my new dad threw a barbecue.
2: Today, my new son and I threw a barbecue.
1: There were burgers and chicken.
2: I burnt everything. The burgers, the chicken, the salad.
1: They were delicious.
2: They were awful.
1: And then we had watermelon.
2: I'm allergic to watermelon.
1: And then we played catch.
2: I broke Mr. Lewis's window. Mrs. Wakeham's window. Mrs. Wakeham's windshield. And then, somehow, my hand. My hand!
1: And then my dad even let me drive his car.
2: The hospital's on the right! 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
0: An influential Jesus music era trio formed in 1971. All siblings peaking at number 3, September 22nd, 1981. And coming in number 8 for all of 1981, Second Chapter of Acts with Rejoice.

He was with Santana from 1973 to 1979, but he is one non-stop, Jesus-loving, gospel-sharing, singing sensation. This song reached number 9 on September 22nd, but comes in number 7 for the year. Leon Patillo and Star of the Morning.

0: 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I'm Rob Green.
1: Leave It to Squirrely with Hugh Bedford, Barbara Billingsworth,

0: Hey, what's that?
1: What's what?
0: Well, that thing around your neck.
1: Oh, you mean this thing?
0: Yeah.
1: Well, it's sort of a fish.
0: Well, let me see it. IXOYE. Well, what's that mean?
1: Well, it means I got born again, kinda.
0: Born again? You mean you're a Christian?
1: Well, yeah, I think so.
0: Boy, squirrely. Does Dad know about this?
1: No. Do you think he's gonna holler at me and stuff?
0: I don't know, squirrely. You've never done anything like this before. What would make you go and do a goofy thing like that?
1: Well, I don't know why. They were just studying the Bible, and they read the part that said if I didn't, I'd go to hell. But that God loved me, and he didn't want me to go to hell. And that if I didn't want to go to hell, what I had to do was repent from all the bad stuff that I did, and accept Jesus as my Savior, and live my life for him. And then I could go to heaven.
0: Well, what does all that mean?
1: Well, it means that instead of doing all the things that I want to do, that I should only do the things that the Bible says to do, like being nice to people and not being selfish and praying and reading the Bible every day.
0: Gee, sounds kind of creepy if you ask me.
1: Well, I know it does at first. Well, I didn't think I was going to like reading my Bible every day because it always sounds so boring when Reverend Watkins reads it. But I really like it now.
0: You got a Bible?
1: Yeah, they gave it to me at camp. Look, it's got pictures and maps,
0: wow.
1: And it's written so I can understand what it means.
0: Hey, that's kind of neat.
1: Yeah, and they got a prayer group and believers club and lots of other things to help me grow in the Lord. At first, I thought it was dumb to be a Christian because it wasn't any fun. But it's really neat, huh, Wally?
0: Well, I guess so. So long as you like it. I wouldn't do it, though.
1: Why not, Wally?
0: Well, because, squirrely, if I stopped doing all the stuff I'm not supposed to be doing, I wouldn't have anything left to do.
1: Wally, can I pray for you?
0: I guess so. But why would you want to do that?
1: Because I really love you, Wally. You're the best brother a guy ever had.
0: Ah, cut it out, squirrely.
2: Have no fear, Hanson's here.
0: Oh, hi, Eddie.
1: Hi, Eddie.
2: Hiya, man. What's shaking?
0: Nothing much. I was just gonna go over to Stubby Ferguson's house and see his iguana.
2: Oh, yeah? Well, maybe you can get a date with one of his lizards, huh? Hey, what are you dressed up for, Squirt? You look like you just climbed out from under a rock.
1: Well, I'm gonna go down today and help paint the church, Eddie.
2: Paint the church? Who's making you do that?
1: Well, no one's making me do it. I just want to, that's all.
2: You mean they ain't paying you? You're doing it for free?
1: Well, yeah.
2: Hey, Wally, I thought you were this guy's brother. Squirty, let me tell you about churches. They're a ripoff. My old man says they're the biggest crooks in town. They don't have to pay for taxes or anything. They just get people like you to do all the work for free and keep all the money from the offerings for themselves. And I hear some of those offerings over $1 million, Sam.
1: But that's not true, Eddie. Water Church doesn't have $1 million. What, some of the pastors even have extra jobs just to feed their families?
2: That's all a scam, Sam. You watch. One day you'll wake up and they'll all be gone to the Bahamas or something.
0: Lay off of Eddie, will ya?
2: Okay, but don't say I didn't warn ya. Christians are nothing but a bunch of phonies.
0: Cut it out, Eddie. Why don't you wait for me downstairs?
2: Hey, don't get mad, Dad. I'm going. Hey, St. Theodore. See you later, huh?
0: Sorry about that, Squirrely. Well, you know how Eddie is.
1: Well, it's okay, Wally. He doesn't bother me. I know there's lots of people who say they're Christians, but they really aren't. What I don't understand is how God could love a guy like Eddie. He must be an awfully big God.
0: Yeah, I guess so.
3: 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I'm Rob Green.

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1: As Israel walked out of Egypt, some things went wrong in the desert. That's why they took so long.
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3: Years with Paul McCartney and Wings. I'd always wanted him on the show. Never could. 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This song was 8 weeks at number one starting April 26, 1981. Coming in number six on our countdown, Joe English with Shine On.

A protege of Dallas Home, who recorded from 1980 to 1981, had this one singular radio hit with Dallas Home, peaking at number 4 on October 4th, 1981, and coming in number 5 for the year. 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

0: 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I'm Rob Green.
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3: 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Here's Rob Green.
0: A third song in our top 25 for this group, clearly featuring the voice of Russ Taff and Armin Morales. Number one for 4 weeks, starting June 26, 1981. Number four for the year, The Imperials with The Trumpet of Jesus.

She is the only child of Jimmy and Carol Owens and was born and raised in Oakland, California, where her parents wrote and staged Christian musicals. And as a teenager, she performed on several of her parents' albums, which made her a star of the Jesus music movement. This song, written by Gary Chapman, peaked at number 2 on May 26, 1981, and comes in number 3 for the entire year. Jamie Owens Collins, and I'm Yours.

This artist had two songs on the radio, and he toured with Don Francis, then disappeared from sight during the 1990s. But word is, he resides quietly in his hometown of St. Joseph, Missouri, and continues to write and perform. This song was number one for 4 weeks, starting May 26, 1981, and comes in number two for the year. Gary Dunham with Happy Family.

0: You're listening to the top songs as we count down 1981 on Joyful Sounds. I'm Rob Green.
1: Hey, is that a faucet running?
2: Nope, that's not a faucet. That's a river rushing through the forest.
1: It is?
2: Yeah, forest rivers provide over 100 million people with clean water to drink. 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
1: What? 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
1: Cool. 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
4: 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Take it from the top.
0: The number one song of the year was by this duo who sang together in the Imperials and then who left and started this band in 1977. This song peaked at number one January 29th, 1982 and stayed there for 27 weeks. The number one song for 1981. Andrus Blackwood and Company, Soldiers of the Light.

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Take it from the top.

0: bringing you Christian country's best.
1: Fear not. 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
0: This is Heaven's Country. Take it from the top.

As we salute the soldiers who made the sacrifice, from a million voices, let one hallelujah ring. From

0: like our page on Facebook. This is Heaven's Country. Take it from the top.
1: Hey, is that a faucet running?
2: Nope, that's not a faucet. 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
1: It is?
2: Yeah, forest rivers provide over 100 million people with clean water to drink. 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
1: What? 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
1: Cool. 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

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Why bother? 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The sun comes up and I'll do it all over again.

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1: It's the ideal country club, but it's pretty exclusive. We really only want people that really have it all together, because we really want to look good. In this country club, we focus on keeping it nice and comfortable. It's the country club known as church.
2: Well, face it, a lot of us would prefer a church to be nice and comfortable. A sort of Christian country club where we are more concerned about image than substance. But actually, according to the Bible, church should be more of a hospital for the sick rather than a country club for the well. Jesus said he came for those who were sick, not those who were well. He said that he would leave the 99 who are not lost to go looking for the one who is lost. Shouldn't churches today have the same agenda? A church that goes after the broken, hurting in society might have some rough edges, but that just goes with the territory if you're trying to reach out to a lost and dying world. So as you get involved in your church, do your part to make it a hospital for the sick rather than a country club for those who are well.
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1: This is not revealed to you by flesh and blood, but by the Father in heaven. 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
1: And they don't think I know about the gospel, but I do, okay?
0: 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Take it from the top.
2: Hey, is that a faucet running?
3: Nope, that's not a faucet. 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
2: It is?
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0: We let the music do the talking. This is Heaven's Country. Take it from the top.

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Why bother? I say my prayers and give it all to him. The sun comes up and I'll do it all over again.

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0: This is Heaven's Country. Take it from the top.

The other Sunday, while sitting in a corner pew at the local church of the well-to-do, I got to thinking about how much times have changed. The preacher wore a robe and spoke in eloquent terms on politics and all that we could learn about saving the whale, the world, and the whole shebang. Now he spoke of the good that we could do if we would fill the plates as they passed our pew with tithes and offerings earmarked for the poor. Now he said all that in 10 minutes flat, whispered a prayer, and that was that. Then everyone made a beeline for the door.

You can blame the preacher, blame the times. You can blame the music, even blame the chimes. But the problem really lies deep down inside. On the outside, we're educated, liberated, and sophisticated. But on the inside, our hearts are cold as ice. What we need to do is light a fire with the Word of God and a burning desire to see lost souls of the world come to Him. It can start with me and start with you. It'll spread like fire to every pew, and the church will be like church once again.

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This is Heaven's Country. Take it from the top.

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1: It's the ideal country club, but it's pretty exclusive. We really only want people that really have it all together, because we really want to look good. In this country club, we focus on keeping it nice and comfortable. It's the country club known as church.
2: Well, face it, a lot of us would prefer a church to be nice and comfortable. A sort of Christian country club where we are more concerned about image than substance. But actually, according to the Bible, church should be more of a hospital for the sick rather than a country club for the well. Jesus said he came for those who are sick, not those who are well. He said that he would leave the 99 who are not lost to go looking for the one who is lost. Shouldn't churches today have the same agenda? A church that goes after the broken, hurting in society might have some rough edges, but that just goes with the territory if you're trying to reach out to a lost and dying world. So as you get involved in your church, do your part to make it a hospital for the sick rather than a country club for those who are well.
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0: 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Take it from the top.
2: Hey, is that a faucet running?
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everybody. 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Let's get to the music.

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This is Bev, and you're listening to The Drive Home right here on iHeartRadio, Heaven's Country Radio. Now, we've been talking a lot about the heat and how it's been so hot, but you know what? August is not going to get any cooler, just letting you know ahead of time. But you know what? We can still enjoy the weather and still enjoy all the good things that God has for us day by day, step by step, one moment at a time, one day at a time. And let's not let the things of this world get us down. I've got 10 fingers pointing back at me. And so don't even think I'm just talking to you. I'm talking to myself. And we have got to just look up and keep our eyes upon the Lord and just remember why we are serving Him. Why do we serve Him? Because we love Him and He first loved us. Amen. All right, let's get back to the music. This is Bev. Talk to you in a little bit.

everybody. We are back, and we are getting ready to hear some songs from the Positive Cowboy and from Del Nora. Just a few others to that's going to be coming on as well. But you know what? We are here just to praise the Lord. And I want y'all just to remember what you are doing today, why you are breathing today, and that is to give God praise. And you may say, huh, I think there's more to that, more reasons than that. Well, hallelujah, you do have more reasons than that. And that is to share the gospel with everyone you come in contact with, right? And to do what you need to do for Jesus. And that is doing a good job at work, being a good person, being, you know, being all you can be for God. Not just getting by, not just doing the bare minimum, but doing more than what people expect. All right, let's get back to the music. Here we go. This is Bev, and you're listening to You Got It, Heaven's Country.

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This is Heaven's Country. Take it from the top.

0: Like our page on Facebook. 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
1: It's the ideal country club, but it's pretty exclusive. We really only want people that really have it all together, because we really want to look good. In this country club, we focus on keeping it nice and comfortable. It's the country club known as church.
2: Well, face it, a lot of us would prefer a church to be nice and comfortable. A sort of Christian country club where we are more concerned about image than substance. But actually, according to the Bible, church should be more of a hospital for the sick rather than a country club for the well. Jesus said he came for those who are sick, not those who are well. He said that he would leave the 99 who are not lost to go looking for the one who is lost. Shouldn't churches today have the same agenda? A church that goes after the broken, hurting in society might have some rough edges, but that just goes with the territory if you're trying to reach out to a lost and dying world. So as you get involved in your church, do your part to make it a hospital for the sick rather than a country club for those who are well.
0: Bringing you Christian country's best.
3: Fear not. Stand still and see the salvation of the Lord.
0: This is Heaven's Country. Take it from the top.

Wow, everybody, I'm telling you, it's a great year celebrating 250 years of being the United States of America. It is not over. We are still celebrating, even though July's gone and all of that's gone and over, but we're still moving forward with the rest of the year. So don't forget, be a good American. Yes. That's what I want to say. Be a great American. Let's do this. All right, folks, let's get back to the music. You're listening to The Drive Home right here on Heaven's Country Network Radio. Let's go.

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Will it ever get done?

That's good picking. Hey, it is Bev, and we are so close to the verse of the week. And I want you to get ready. I hope you get something out of it this week. And I hope that you read the chapter and verses and really study what God's wanting to show you. Until then, let's get back to some more.

we go, folks. It is that time of the day right here. Time for the scripture of the week. And you're listening to The Drive Home with Bev, and we're going to Psalms 136. Oh, give thanks to the Lord, for he is good. His loving kindness continues forever. Give thanks to the God of gods, for his loving kindness continues forever. Give thanks to the Lord, O lords, for his loving kindness continues forever. Praise him who alone does mighty miracles, for his loving kindness continues forever. Praise him who made the heavens, for his loving kindness continues forever. Praise him who planted the waters within the earth, for his loving kindness continues forever. Are you getting the theme? Are you getting the theme today? His loving kindness continues forever. There's nothing that we can do or say that will alter the love of God for us. He always is right there with open arms saying, please come home. I love you. And I will forgive you. All we have to do is ask. And every day, praise his name who made the heavenly lights. What are the stars? Oh my goodness, and beautiful they are. For his loving kindness is forever. The sun to rule the day, and for his loving kindness endures forever. The moon, the stars at night, for his loving kindness continues forever. Praise the God who smote the firstborn of Egypt, for his loving kindness to Israel continues forever. Okay, folks, if you haven't got it yet, Psalms 136 goes on a long time, and it's all about the loving kindness to his children. Now, going all the way down to verse, let's say, 25, and it says, he gives food to every living thing, for his loving kindness continues forever. Oh, give thanks to God of heaven, for his loving kindness continues forever. If you think that God does not love you, if you think that you're in a place where God doesn't care, you're sadly mistaken. He knows exactly where you're at. He's just waiting for you to call upon him and say, Father God, please take my life, come into my life, and cleanse my life and make me new. Let me be one of your children, that I can love you and serve you and have the delight of the Heavenly Father in my life. Oh my goodness, folks, I'm telling you, we make life so difficult, and Jesus needs to be our best friend. If he's not your best friend today, please ask him to come into your life. Let him be your best friend. Allow him to take control of your life. And you know, there's another, a whole nother aspect of that that we can't go into today, but you need to be prepared to just follow the Lord. And sometimes it's so easy, and sometimes it's not as easy as it looks. But you know what? The rewards are well beyond what we can imagine. Heaven is a real place. Hell is a real place. But you know what? If you're serving God, if God is in your life, if you have accepted Jesus Christ as your Lord and Savior, then you have the hope of eternal life, one day seeing Jesus face to face. Oh, my goodness. That should just make you want to shout. And you know what? It doesn't matter what goes on in this life. Jesus is greater than anything in this world. He's greater. The Bible says, greater is he that's within us than he that's in this world. Amen, folks. All right, this is Bev, and you're listening to The Drive Home. Let's get back to the music now.

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My mind raced back some years ago. He looked like a man I used to know.

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We're halfway through the day. However, I hope you've wrote down the scriptures, or you remember to study them, because it's really just so much good stuff in there to help us each and every day. You know, we've talked about that song Joe Nichols sings, Fighting the Good Fight, and I love that song. I mean, I just love it. And I'm hoping that I can interview him about that song. But anyway, we have great music coming your way, but I want you to remember that, you know, when we stumble, and you know, it's so embarrassing sometimes. There's nothing around, nothing you're stumbling on, but you just stumble. Like your foot doesn't go when you're going, or, you know, it doesn't move where you're moving, and you just want to, and you're looking around like, okay, I hope no one saw that. Well, you know what? That's how it is when we're walking through life. Sometimes we just stumble and we think, man, how did I do that? What happened? Oh, I hope no one saw me. I hope no one saw me make that mistake. But you know what? God always knows. And all we have to do is stop and say, man, that was stupid. And I'm so sorry, Lord. Please forgive me and help me do better. That's all it is. So simple. We make it so difficult. So don't be afraid. Let God just take you to the higher places.

Hey, everybody. You know, summer is full of vacations and beach trips and mountain trips and lake trips and all the fun stuff, outside stuff, because the weather is so nice. And I do hope you're enjoying the weather, and I do hope that you're having a great time. It's still a lot of summer left before everybody has to return to school. So enjoy every minute. Enjoy the kids. Enjoy your family time. And just enjoy the sunshine. It's all good for you. And I would say, don't forget to go to church. We got kids camps going on. We've got youth camps going on. All kinds of things. So pray for our kids. Pray that they will be rejuvenated in the Holy Spirit, and that they will have a closer walk with the Lord when they go back to school. All right, this is Bev. Let's go.

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0: 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Take it from the top.
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5: Hey, everybody. I was just listening to the songs and just, you know, as I put them in and as we listened to throughout the day, and I'm telling you, it's some great music, isn't it? And God has blessed us with such a variety of music. So, I always say, you know, you want to snap your fingers and clap your hands and stomp your feet. And I know you can't do that going down the road all the time. But, you know, when you're just in your living room or when you're in your house or just sitting at your desk and you're just enjoying the music, just send us a note. Say, hey, thanks for the great music. We appreciate it. Send us a Facebook like or a Facebook pin and just say, hey, we're listening. We love it. And just let us know where you're at, because we reach the whole entire world with Heaven's Country. It's amazing the reach that God has given us here at Heaven's Country. Marty does such a fabulous job running the station and keeping things rolling. I'm telling you, I do just my little part, and he does all of it, and so much more going on behind the scenes that people don't know, and people don't understand how it all works, but God is so good, and we're so excited that we can reach so many people across the ways, from here, from country to country. It's just amazing the reach that we have through the love of God, through the airways, for Jesus, and it's just think about it. We couldn't do this years ago, but man, we can do it today. What an awesome time to be part of God's family and to be able to reach so many people for the love of God. All right, folks, let's get back to the music and let's see what else comes up. Let's see who's coming. I'm not quite sure yet. I'm going to go see what button I'm pushing. All right. Talk to you in a little bit.

0: 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This is Heaven's Country. Take it from the top.
1: This is not revealed to you by flesh and blood, but by the Father in heaven. Revelation is when the divine breaks into the natural and changes how you see.
2: A hungry kid on a dirty floor, a lonely man in his silver Porsche, a single mom on her second shift,

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It is in your midst. Behold, I am making all things new.

Well, are y'all having a good day so far? I do hope so. We are getting close to the end of the day, and God is good in all of his mercies. I'm telling you, we are so glad that the day he saved us, the day we said yes to Jesus, what a wonderful time, what a wonderful event. And I know that you're celebrating that every day. And if you're not, just remember what all God's done for you. And I know that you will turn around and rejoice, just like the scriptures say, just rejoice in the Lord and be happy. And be glad that he loves us so much, that he shared his grace, his mercy, and gave us salvation. Whew, so exciting. Okay, let's get back to the music. We're getting close to the out-of-the-box thing. Yay, we're going to do the out-of-the-box again today. And then we're going to get some more great music here going for Shay and Mitchie and a few other people. So come on, let's get ready to go. You're listening to The Drive Home with Bev. Let's go.

right, everybody. It is time for Out of the Box. And I just realized, boy, I blew it this week. And I told you the wrong name because I was thinking of another song, like, you know, the Shake song. Well, I love that song too, but I love the song that's coming out this week. And that is Take Me Back by Andre Crouch. That is like, has been one of my favorite songs for, I can't even tell you, when I was probably in my 20s when it came out. And I went to Magic Mountain. And he sang it live. And oh my gosh, it was so good. And it just, resonated in my heart. So I want you guys to listen to this, Take Me Back. Let's go. Woo! I love it.

righty, guys. There you go. We have finished another day here on Heaven's Country, The Drive Home with Bev. And I hope you've enjoyed all of the things. And I hope you enjoy the scripture this week. I hope you enjoy all the fun stuff. But mainly, I hope you're blessed and that you received something to uplift your heart and to put a smile on your face. That's my job. And I do hope that I was successful in that today and as in every day. So with that note, you're listening to Bev right here on Heaven's Country, The Drive Home with Bev. And I just want to bless you and say love much. Share with those in need. Make sure you share a hug, a smile, a touch. And make sure you let them know that Jesus loves them. And make sure you know Jesus loves you. You know what? Sometimes we forget that, don't we? Jesus loves me. You know that old song that Jesus loves me, this I know, where the Bible tells me so? You are the little ones that Jesus loves. Every one of us. Amen? Alrighty. With that note, y'all, I'm going to say goodnight. We're going to talk about being thankful for the little things in life. And we're just going to go right on out with some really good stuff. So until next time, I'm Bev, and you're listening to The Drive Home. God bless.

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Take it from the top.